not in God, we put all our eggs in one basket. And then you put the basket in the hand of God. And all you need to do is just sit and look. And God is working this out.

0: 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Hey!
1: 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Then you mean my son at the best. Never an am. Sabre Maconona, John Subuni, a book on a tour. Majam Quana, Befaquana, so they mean Sam Fatuna, do decay by the Obano. John Subuni, Bocan to an uncle.
2: I was here, cheer of your yes, you kissed a demo. A triumphant word, ministry, and Oti and Kansi, the Fiada no Pabia, Oti and Kano. Triumphant cover by a prophet Joseph John Darko. Albumu triumphant El Kauma. Mitchell Ahojo da Bain Root, a seminar making. Kauma Ewa Ahojo da Bain Equinso. Triumphant Ishiamu Eda Kusiada Dominion Service Ekosho Triumphant Premises. Na service no, ye no, me no. And upon from 7 to 8:40, no, a youth service, a English service, no, and no course on a panel. Now, say no panwa from 8:40 to 11:30, a mega service, Nankasa, and also a course for triumphant permits. Now, yeah, the bus is see a hundred a Atinga Junction, and more no, any more China, more no, now, for any power by church permits one. 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
3: 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Yeah, yeah, so much. 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
3: Psalm number 145 any account. 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Woo crampo, wo yo ba, ubufu ye, memma macuma kun nine, and a so. Nen yami bufua, mana bayereno. 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Ah, papa ya da was you. The butcher foo. 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Would you show Musa almost 10 years? Would have sent an entry manson. Sandy pays who could not solid them who look to Malacatelia, Catelia, Bosuan, no Criaba, or Bottoms or Becasse, your friends say, or Spanish. And so, and to copy a word dear new fear pa the abatra solid them on. A praca cranty, what in Toquano? Yes, one pray ye. And why you say, oh, Quaban, it was one praying, or betcham wayam, or quadim was ra? 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Shall buffoon, I show more, my dear quasoli, a soliaba, or by no sabusan passer, make us a dear moisson and I catch the men. 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
0: 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Sabi sabi mpenifo mani ma. 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
0: 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Deko could hear diaba. You could hear diaba.
2: 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I am a sister. 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
0: her.
2: And then we should answer to the pope. I saw it literally. 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
1: Areho. 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So when Obi be a fan din two tano so, wow, and then as is ah, and then did so one now worrying for years. 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
2: Yes.
1: Me name in Tokoko. 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

0: Beware, my tears have failed me. 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
1: Whoa, and you feel to me. 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
2: Oh my God,
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2: Men tend to use more lethal means when they are attempting to end their lives. They tend to use a gun or hang themselves, like things that have a higher index of success than what women use. So women tend to use less lethal means, like poisoning. And also men tend to use more drugs, psychoactive substances like alcohol than women.
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1: 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So, Pesa will see Dine Dia and one is Shamor Real Estate and Constructions.
3: Masa, in this life, eh, we are papa, edu with you, and you must say, we are not here. Oh, a trot was so and nuntin am recommended tropical cables emo abribiano check me customer say dey omo party po inti abribia water tropical cables cables here e be last on lifetime no fires no shocks check so the tropical cables here ejuma won masa odada eh ejuma no be flow sir.
4: Tropical Cables, a 100% owned Ghanaian company. 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
0: All right, everyone says so Emma CBS Supreme Roofing Industries. Or see, so we have building what you na brasso say Ube Bosso Ube here roofing dia Mr. O uni CBS Focusa or me expert spa on be the best of roofing materials na fe roofing services no or mu the tattoo or more professional engineers a banner roofing dia Womu ewa modern technology ya. Womu edi borders wa. 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Eye CBS Supreme Roofing Industries. 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Yawa color coated sheet wa ho. Galvanized and aluminum sheets na opa. Ubenya long span. Ensu na opa. Ibi wa ho. Metal trusses ni nina. CBS Supreme Roofing Industries. Ene ye. Omu se free estimate no. Wade maukwa. Na fe free technical advice and a free transportation and also a cost. So apart from that, no, omo ankasa any designing as a building a pizza boxes, no, a packaging boxes, a pharmacies, no, and a herbal for you soon, no, omo na ye and a wrap and packaging papers, a restaurant for and a packet of muniane, mania corner, ya feno, a CBS Supreme Roofing for a boss, a jumano, and a all types of embossment, whatever packaging, any product, one so odia ba CBS, a kumase, 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
1: 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You were different checks are. 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Identity check, you know, normally, you know, your passport, ID, boarding pass. Say, o passport, udi tukwa, you know, visa buma, yebe cheki. Say, electronic visa, and so, based on your passport number, omitimia cheki, you say, baby, ya utukwa, you know, o entry clearance, and see, passport identity, very crucial, or any ID, ubi on mana, 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
0: Okay, Oscar Mindasi. And also, anytime we are a better conditional, unconditional offer, na ye can admission on a oku school, say a gun aha, and I say a bushi. Na ye focus on aging a study abroad, or mom kushua de obushi. Say a can say conditional admission offer will be actual self admission in all university be. Na obushi muye, no, na some of them kata muye, no. Ya man admission and asa wasafata say say omo admit no na omo admit na so omo man admission no na nkrata no na enwie peye ze enwie peye a ebi oho a the external academic transcript as a terminal report no ebi ana onfa nka ho ana se omo abisa for additional document a onfa nka ho nti se obetimi enya unconditional not just a condition a declare so ultimately satisfy the omo bisa no ese odema omo ebi nsu oho a enye only academic documents nko ana ese odeka ho ansa na yetimi clear ebi oho a na ye financial clearance defend tuition fee deposit and he say omo admission a yen fa enye mfa to ho UK schools no you not taking double UK schools no omo admissions are most of them no say ese utue tuition fee school fees and so tue bia ano no omo letter friend conditional the condition is school fees ni tuea ni omo ka se tuea ansa na yetimi clear say afi de krata de ama uno eno ano no obetimi e de apply for visa de aba nti utie di na conditional ye de bibi ato ho say yano anase bia fabra ansa na what me in your crata idimwa which be a year or admission and as it be a visa and on the account only unconditional and only the na yesha requirement be a un here be a and what me satisfied and until on un ya say or the additional or further information or document beba and what me the aye be a or country own crata and the conditional one in the bibi or honma as a cost will provide and a unconditional admission offer or letter and so no. And then the young year beer saw the school no, or the amount of magia tomb. And the document you could tell on the year for now offer, yeah, which would apply for visa. Oscar the Puncher. I think it's a question, sir. But me, you know,
1: yeah. Well said, them, sir. What to me, I differentiate between conditional and unconditional and in terms of admission. You know, I'm a emu ebe da ho the amount or more visa question, say, you know. Now, yeah, you're in now. I quant you, the end of the house is here. Do I already?
0: Okay, the puncher and a pay, say a break a cranial, a vision of a yedi hudumaya cassabe bree, Ujima traveling consort, said the Ashasia Namaukumukano. Media edino, and yinning inan ya Jessica, yinning inana, a paid services. The Obuasi and environs were almost 2 years with 2 years, no, see behind an 8 year. It do be a share in the pebbin resorts or quit our ma, not a year. Idi ni wana se kwa mkampa na nisho nye sika